tomorrow tomorrow. My goal today is to remember all the things I needed to get done yesterday and put them off until Wednesday. Why? It's 2 for Tuesday. Z 106.7.

Getting up on the right side of the bed has never been more fun. 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

You know what's good about Tuesdays? Nothing. Wait, one thing. Taco Tuesday. And two for Tuesday. So, two things. Z106.7, Jackson's Classic Rock.

Z106, Cage the Elephant. It's Stacey, and Jack White has his new solo album out, released on Third Records. You can watch, they had like a video release of The Lab, and if you're into that kind of stuff, G.O.D. and the Broken Ribs, one of the singles, Dollar Bill, and a big 13-track album, so get familiar and then go see him in the

Jackson's Classic Rock. It's Z106, Cage the Elephant. Thanks for hanging out. Nimrod's The Soundtrack is out now. It's a match with the movie, which you can see in theaters. Nimrod's a Green Day comedy. You can catch the trailer if you want to see about catching the flick. But the soundtrack, pretty cool, with Green Day's new song, I'm Never Gonna R.I.P.

Z106, Cage the Elephant. A one-off in the UK, that's what Ozfest amounts to in 2027. Did I have higher hopes? A little bit. So that's going to be a 42,000 capacity stadium.

We put a bunch of rock from the 70s, 80s, and 90s in a blender. Poured into a frosty glass just for you. 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

Jackson's Classic Rock, Z106, Cage the Elephant. It's Stacy, and hey, we're super happy to be part of your routine, even if that means bed rotting. We'll do

Jackson's Classic Rock. It's Z106, Cage the Elephant. Thanks for hanging out. Flea from the Red Hot Chili Peppers, he relisted his Malibu home for like just shy of $8 million. It's real cool looking if you want to click through, mess up your algorithm on Zillow.

Jackson's Classic Rock, Z106, Cage the Elephant. Thanks for hanging out. It's Stacy with you on your Wednesday, and what I've got, some Sublime. Early.

0: Good day and welcome to our single. I'm Bob McKenzie, and this is my brother Doug.
1: How's it going, eh?
0: Beauty, eh?
1: Yeah, I like that.
0: Okay.
1: Okay, everyone, this record was my idea.
0: Get out.
1: It was.
0: You're lying.
1: Pete Posehead here just sort of rid on my coattails.
0: Why are you doing this? It was our idea.
2: That guy's funny, man. That guy's funny.
3: Trump is banning Canadian beer. And
4: oh, no, no more. No more bear whiz?
3: Yeah, no, none of it. It's a beauty way
2: to go. What are we going to do without bear whiz beer?
3: There's a lot of songs about Canada, but they mostly suck. 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
1: Hope you're enjoying this nice long music set on your Wednesday. 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
1: I think this is one of those songs that, well, if you're currently in school, when you hear it and you're back in school, it's a little bittersweet. But it's still a great song. It's Alice Cooper and School's Out.

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1: Well, he's one of the many performers who will be at Farm Aid this year in Virginia Beach. It's John Mellencamp.

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1: Pour Some Sugar on Me from Def Leppard. I think it's great. Those guys are constantly coming up with new songs and new ideas and new lyrics. And, well, we might not see an album for some time, but we know they're working on it. So we love that. It's Maria Melito with Pearl Jam.

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And these guys are one of many bands performing on the 18th and 19th at the iHeartRadio Music Festival that you can hear. It's the Goo Goo Dolls.

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Black Dog from Led Zeppelin, and hooray, after 2 years, Jimmy Page has relaunched his website. And that's a good thing. Here's Brian Adams.

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Cranking into 12 with Motley Crue to power through a hump day Wednesday. Ken Dash. Okay, let's towel off, turn the amps down, and get right down to the heart of the matter. Stephen Stills, Neil Young, Buffalo Springfield.

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1: War Pigs from Black Sabbath. Jack Osborne saying the biopic on his dad, Ozzy, underway planning. Doesn't want it to be too artsy-fartsy. He wants to give the fans what they want and to see Ozzy for who he was as a person. Here's Pat Benatar, Neil Giraldo.

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As the NFL season gets ready to open its doors this weekend, Jack's still thinking about being a football star, huh? From John Mellencamp to Lit.

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1: Soundgarden, Black Hole Sun. They're going to be playing halftime tonight for the NFL opener championship. Hometown guy, Seattle Seahawks, a rematch against the defending AFC champs, New England. Wow. Without Chris Cornell, they're going to rock it. You know it. They're going to rock like hurricanes.

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1: Jump from VH. Alex Van Halen and Sammy Hagar still sniping at each other in public on social media. Would that ever stop in that band? No, never. You're always unforgiven. Speaking of which, Metallica.

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1: Aerosmith, Love in an Elevator. They didn't know it at the time. On this date in 2023, they played their final concert to date on Long Island. Tell you more about that in a bit. Here's the Spin Doctors.

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1: Guns N' Roses, Sweet Child of Mine, and Two Princes from the Spin Doctors. Whatever era it is, we got you covered. It's called Rock and Roll, and here's Bob Seger's fave.